something else. The afterworld. 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Day.

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We're going to dance. And have some fun.

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0: 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DPGC, go ahead and turn it on up. BPT, LBC, yeah, we hook it back up. And when they bang this in the club, baby, you got to get up. Thug homies, draw homies, yeah, they giving it up. Low life, yo life, boy, we giving it up. Taking chances while we dancing in the party for show. 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These chickens looking at me strange, but you know I don't care. Step up in this mother, just a swing in my hair. 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Take a bullet for some and take this dope on this jet. 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And if you happen to get cracked, shut your trap. 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If you believe in the ass, you'll be relieving your stress.

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We gon' sip the party like it's your birthday.

You had one shot, one opportunity to seize everything you ever wanted. One moment. Would you capture it? Just let it slip.

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It's the D.R.E.